0: Welcome to English World, a place where learning English is fun.
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0: Once a person leaves home, he is traveling.
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0: 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No matter whether it's close by or far away, traveling is part of our lives.
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0: It's time for vocabulary 1, 2, 3.
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0: Travel.
1: Travel, 旅行
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1: Journey, 路上旅行
0: Journey far.
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0: Tour.
1: Tour, 观光行程
0: Have a world tour.
1: Have a world tour, 旅行全球。
0: Our lesson for you this time is world travel.
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0: You can see the beauty of different scenery.
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0: Taste different foods.
1: 会尝到不同的食物。
0: And meet new friends.
1: 也能够认识新的朋友。
0: As a matter of fact, traveling can be a life-changing experience.
1: 事实上，旅行呢，可以是改变生命的体验呢。Hey, Mark, we also have an old Chinese saying. 我们有一句中国谚语啊。
0: Well, tell me about it.
1: Sure. It's better to travel 10,000 miles than to read 10,000 books.
0: It's better to travel 10,000 miles than to read 10,000 books.
1: 就是啊，读万卷书不如行万里路。
0: These sayings are very true.
1: Indeed, 这些谚语说的真不错啊。
0: Well, listeners, if you're interested in traveling,
1: 那听友，如果您有兴趣旅行的话呢?
0: And if you plan to visit a foreign country,
1: 你也计划到外国一游的话呢?
0: The first step is to get a passport.
1: 首先的第一步就是要有一本护照 passport.
0: And a traveling visa.
1: 还有旅游签证 traveling visa.
0: Then it's important to find out the history and some facts of the country you'll be visiting.
1: 再来呢，了解有关那个国家的历史还有现今的景况也是蛮重要的。
0: Also, a good guidebook will help you get around.
1: 另外呢，一本好的旅行指南 guidebook 呢，会方便你游走各处。
0: Good preparation guarantees a great trip for any traveler.
1: 有足够的准备功夫，能够保证一个人有个愉快的旅游经验。
0: Well, coming up next, we're going to hear a conversation.
1: 接着下来，我们来听一段的会话。
0: Two tourists are visiting Taiwan.
1: 两位外国游客正在台湾旅游。
0: One is from Canada, the other from the United States.
1: 一位呢来自加拿大，另一位来自美国。
0: Let's listen in on their conversation.
1: 我们来听听他们的对话。
2: Hi, I am Peter.
3: I am David. Nice meeting you. How long are you visiting here?
2: Just for a week. I have visited Taipei 101 and some city highlights.
3: Well, don't miss out on the Taroko Gorge on the east coast.
2: I understand. It's beautiful.
3: Yes, with many walking trails, canyons, and waterfalls.
2: I'll remember that.What do you enjoy the most so far in this country?
3: I love the mountain scenery, the friendliness of the people, and the hot springs. But I am leaving here tomorrow.
2: How long have you been traveling?
3: 6 months so far. I am moving on to my next stop, Tokyo.
2: Well, good luck on your journey.
3: The same to you.
1: 这两位游客说了什么呢？让我来为您解释。
2: Hi, I am Peter.
0: Hi.I am Peter.
1: Hi, 你好，我是 Peter.
3: I am David. Nice meeting you. How long are you visiting here?
0: I am David. Nice meeting you. How long are you visiting here?
1: 我是 David, 很高兴认识你。你要在这儿拜访多久呢?
2: Just for a week. I have visited Taipei 101 and some city highlights.
0: Just for a week.I have visited Taipei 101 and some city highlights.
1: 我只待一个星期，我已经去过了台北101大楼，也看了城市的观光景点了。
3: Well, don't miss out on the Taroko Gorge on the east coast.
0: Well, don't miss out on the Taroko Gorge on the east coast.
1: 啊，可别错过了东岸的太鲁阁啊。
2: I understand, it's beautiful.
0: I understand it is beautiful.
1: Oh, 我听说那里的风景宜人。
3: Yes, with many walking trails, canyons, and waterfalls.
0: Yes, with many walking trails, canyons, and waterfalls.
1: 是的，不单有许多供人步行的小道，还有许多的峡谷跟瀑布呢。
2: I'll remember that. What do you enjoy the most so far in this country?
0: I'll remember that.What do you enjoy the most so far in this country?
1: 我会记住你的建议的。那你最喜欢这里的什么事物呢?
3: I love the mountain scenery, the friendliness of the people, and the hot springs.
0: I love the mountain scenery, the friendliness of people, and the hot springs.
1: 我啊喜欢啊山上的景致，喜欢这里的人很友善，也很享受泡温泉的滋味了。
3: But I am leaving here tomorrow.
0: But I am leaving here tomorrow.
1: 但是啊，我明天就要离开这儿了。
2: How long have you been traveling?
0: How long have you been traveling?
1: 你旅行有多久了呢?
3: 6 months so far. I am moving on to my next stop, Tokyo.
0: 6 months so far.I am moving on to my next stop, Tokyo.
1: 到了如今已经有六个月了，我将去的下一站是东京。
2: Well, good luck on your journey.
0: Well, good luck on your journey.
1: 哦，那祝你旅途顺利。
3: The same to you.
0: The same to you.
1: 同样也祝你旅途顺利。
0: So, 1J,、a lot of young people in the West like to travel alone.
1: 哦、oh, ，在西方呢，许多年轻人呢喜欢做独立自助的旅行。
0: They carry an old backpack while going around the world.
1: 他们啊，往往背个旧背囊就到处的闯天下。
0: It's quite convenient and practical.
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0: We call them backpackers.
1: 那这些人就被叫做Backpackers, 背包旅客 I see.
0: Well, let's listen to today's dialogue now, once again.
1: 好,我们再次来复习以上的会话。
2: Hi, I am Peter.
3: I am David. Nice meeting you. How long are you visiting here?
2: Just for a week. I have visited Taipei 101 and some city highlights.
3: Well, don't miss out on the Taroko Gorge on the east coast.
2: I understand. It's beautiful.
3: Yes, with many walking trails, canyons, and waterfalls.
2: I'll remember that. What do you enjoy the most so far in this country?
3: I love the mountain scenery, the friendliness of the people, and the hot springs. But I am leaving here tomorrow.
2: How long have you been traveling?
3: 6 months so far. I am moving on to my next stop, Tokyo.
2: Well, good luck on your journey.
3: The same to you.
0: It's time for the verse of the week.
1: 每周金句。
0: All these people of faith admitted that they were aliens and strangers on earth.
1: 这些信心伟人承认他们在世上是客旅，是寄居的。
0: They were longing for a better country, a heavenly one.
1: 他们羡慕一个更美的家乡，就是在天上的。
0: Hebrews 11 verses 13 and 16.
1: 希伯来书第十一章十三十六节。
0: All these people of faith admitted that they were aliens and strangers on earth. They were longing for a better country, a heavenly one. Hebrews 11 verses 13 and 16. The Bible tells us that we are all travelers.
1: 圣经里说到我们都是旅客。
0: The world is a traveling place.
1: 这个世界呢是个旅行的地方。
0: But it is not a place where we will live forever.
1: 并不是我们永久居住的地方。
0: We are here only for a lifetime.
1: 我们在世呢只不过是一生之久。
0: And we can't bring anything with us when we leave this world.
1: 当离开人世的时候呢，我们什么也不能带走的。
0: Except our faith in God.
1: 我们所能有的只有对神的信心。
0: Then we can look forward to the country which God has prepared for us.
1: 那我们可以期待神为我们预备的那更美好的家乡。
0: And live life knowing that our permanent home is with God.
1: 同时呢，好好的生活在当下，知道我们永恒的家乃是与神同在。
0: Well, our time really flies.
1: 时光过得真快哦。
0: We thank you for spending time with us.
1: 谢谢你跟我们度过这一段的时间。
0: We look forward to meeting with you again.
1: 期待呢和您再相见。
0: This is your friend Mark.
1: And I'm your friend 郭文杰。
0: We'll see you. 再见。
1: Mark,
0: What
1: do you usually say to someone who is traveling?
0: Oh, we say, have a wonderful trip.
1: Mm-hmm.
0: Happy traveling.
1: Oh.
0: Safe journey.
1: Yes.
0: And bon voyage.
1: Bon voyage. Hmm? Well, you know, in Chinese, we say, 祝你旅途愉快,一路平安,一帆风顺。
4: 刚才为您播出的是普世佳音制作的《放眼天下》节目。我们的网址是 Chinese 连接线 goodnews.org Chinese 连接线 goodnews.org 下次再会。

0: 你所赐给我们的实在是超过我们所求所想。
1: For what you have given us is far beyond our expectation.
0: 我们也知道，在我们人生的道路上，我们也遇到一些的事情。
1: And in the walk of life, we know that we encounter certain things.
0: 并不是我们心里所想要的。
1: Not that we desire them.
0: 主啊，在那些时候，我们求你，也让我们能够看见你的手在其中。
1: In our prayers, in those moments, we will especially see that your hand is in all that.
0: 因此我们仍然能够向你献上感谢。
1: So that we still be able to offer our thanksgiving.
0: 因为你从来不会做错事。
1: For you have never made any mistakes.
0: 在你也没有难成的事。
1: And there's nothing impossible with you.
0: 所以今天早晨我们再一次恳求你自己的圣灵来教导我们。
1: And Father, we ask that this morning your Holy Spirit will teach us.
0: 借着你自己的话语来开启我们的心窍。
1: That you will open our hearts through your word.
0: 让我们知道人生的每一步都是你所定规的。
1: So that we know that every step of life has been ordained by you.
0: 有时候也许是高山峻岭。
1: Sometimes it may be high mountains and peaks.
0: 有时候也许是死荫幽谷。
1: And other times it may be the valley of death.
0: 只要我们知道你在高山，你也在深谷。
1: We know that you are on the mountain peaks, you're also on the deep valleys.
0: 让我们确信你常与我们同在。
1: Let's be fully persuaded that your presence is always with us.
0: 因此我们能够走过人生的道路。
1: So that we can walk this path.
0: 得见你荣美的家园。
1: And be able to behold the beautiful home that you serve for us.
0: 并且能够永远与你同在。
1: That we'll be able to spend eternity with you.
0: 享受你所赐给我们一切的丰盛。
1: Enjoying all the abundance that you have given us.
0: 我们这样祷告祈求奉靠耶稣基督圣名。
1: And we shall pray in the name of Lord Jesus Christ.
0: Amen. 我们生活在一个中上阶级的社会里面。
1: Living in a middle class environment,
0: 我想我们实在有很多的事情可以感谢神。
1: I'm sure there are a lot of things we can count our blessings on.
0: 那同时活在一个基督教属灵的这种口吻非常多的一个情况里面。
1: And on the other hand, living in a society of an environment where the Christianity is always hanging on our lips.
0: 那我们如果不能够凡事谢恩的话，似乎是不够属灵。
1: And if we're not able to give thanks for everything, it would seem that we're not spiritual enough.
0: 但是事实上，在我们许多人的生命里面，我们也许在心灵的深处会说，有些事实在很难感谢。
1: But to be honest, there might be things in your life, in my life, that we can truly, honestly, not give God thanks for.
0: 圣经里面是告诉我们要凡事谢恩。
1: The Bible says, give thanks for all things.
0: 但是我们生活里面也实在经历一些事情使我们很难说出感谢的话。
1: But there are things that are more difficult for us to give thanks for than the others.
0: 那今天早晨我们就要从这个角度里面，从这个情况里面，看神怎么样带领我们进到生命更深的一层。
1: And this morning we want to explore through this particular perspective and see how God and through His Word can lead us into a deeper state of understanding.
0: 所以在那些不容易的环境里面，我们仍然能够向神献上感谢。
1: So that we'll still be able to give thanks to God in the more difficult situations.
0: 今天早晨我们的思想主要是在约伯记里面。
1: This morning we'll be looking primarily at the book of Job.
0: 当我们讲到约伯的时候，我们总是想到一个受苦的这个主题。
1: And every time we talk about Job, we immediately reminded of the topic of suffering.
0: 因此我们读约伯记的时候，就帮助我们能够在苦难里面有一点亮光。
1: And it helps to shed light for us when it comes to suffering when we read the book of Job.
0: 但是今天早上我们要从另外一个角度来看约伯记。
1: But this morning I want to look at the book of Job from a different angle.
0: 那就是从人生的反面进到人生的正面。
1: And that's to look at the positive side from the negative side of life.
0: 从很难感谢的里面进到满心感谢的里面。
1: And go through the difficulty of thanksgiving to the ability of give thanks.
0: 然后在约伯记第一章，我称它叫是在失落中很难感谢。
1: I give a theme to the first chapter of Job It's hard to give thanks in lostness.
0: 为什么在这个失落中很难感谢？
1: Why is it difficult to give thanks in lostness?
0: 因为你所有的东西在瞬息之间，转眼之间完全失去了。
1: Because everything that you treasure, that you possess, has been taken away in a moment.
0: 约伯记一开始告诉我们，约伯是一个怎样的人？
1: The book of Job told us what kind of man Job was.
0: 他是一个完全正直、敬畏神、远离恶事的人。
1: He was a man who was blameless, upright. He feared God and he shunned evil.
0: 但是圣经告诉我们，有一天忽然间好多的事情发生在他的身上。
1: But the Bible required that one day a lot of things all of a sudden happened to him at the same time.
0: 人生也实在是这样，许多的时候是福不双临，祸不单行。
1: And problems always come in pairs in life. Some.
0: 如果我们看约伯记第一章里面，告诉我们说，忽然有十万人冲来，忽然天上降下火来，忽然又有一批人冲来，不料有一阵狂风吹来。
1: And we see that the Bible, the chapter 1, throughout chapter 1, it gives the accounts on how all suddenly another tribe came to rob them and kill his people. All of a sudden the fire came down from heaven. All of a sudden the desert wind caused the house to collapse and so forth.
0: 所以在忽然之间，仆人没有了，牲畜没有了，连儿女也没有了。
1: And in a twinkling of an eye, he lost all his flocks, his sheep, he lost his servants, he lost all his children.
0: 那人生还有谁比约伯的失落更大？
1: Has anyone ever suffered greater loss than Job in the history of mankind?
0: 我相信我们没有一个人有这样的祷告。
1: And I believe that none of us will have this kind of prayer.
0: 我们也不希望有这样的事情临到。
1: And I don't wish this kind of things to happen to us.
0: 但是不可否认的一件事情，
1: But the one thing we cannot deny,
0: 就是我们行过人生这几十年的路程里面，
1: And that's in the course of life through the many decades,
0: 我们会遭遇到一些失落的事情，
1: We will encounter losses.
0: 失业不是一个容易忍受的事情。
1: The loss of job is not something easy to deal with.
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1: Someone that you've been in love with for many, many years, all of a sudden he or she has a change of heart and he went with someone else.
0: 你花了多少的时间，积攒了那么多的钱，投资在一个地方，一夜之间这个银行倒闭，或者股票跌落，你失去了所有。
1: And through many years of sweat and blood, you have accumulated a fortune, you invested in something, and all of a sudden the bank collapsed, or the stock market collapsed, and you have lost it all.
0: 在那些黑暗的时刻，
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0: 约伯遭遇的是这样的事情。
1: And such are the things that Job encountered.
0: 但是我们是在佩服约伯这个人。
1: And yet we admire him.
0: 那在第一章第二十节、二十一节那里告诉我们。
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0: 21, 在这一切都失去了之后。
1: When all of these have been lost.
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1: 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Then he fell to the ground in worship.
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0: 他的眼目仍然定睛在上帝的身上。
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0: 然后我们看听到他在那个时刻所发出来的这一番话，到今天我们仍然在这里思想，仍然在这里揣摩。
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1: He said, naked I came from my mother's womb, and naked I will depart. The Lord gave, and the Lord has taken away. May the name of the Lord be praised.
0: 那在约伯的这一句话里面有非常深奥的哲理。
1: There's a very deep meaning in what Job has just said.
0: 约伯看出来赏赐的源头跟这个收取的源头。
1: He understood the source of giving and the source of taking away.
0: 意思就是说他了解人生本来就是一个收支相抵的事情。
1: In other words, he understood that life has always been a matter of balancing out.
0: 那这个人生到最后的时候就是一个零。
1: And the bottom line of life is zero.
0: 我相信你们每个月算这个支票簿的时候，你们希望说这个月能有多一点出来，有剩一点。
1: I'm sure when you balance your checkbook each month, you hope that by the end of the month, you still have something in your balance column.
0: 这也是我们今天的问题。
1: And this is our problem today.
0: 上帝要约伯看见的是。
1: But one thing that God will show Job.
0: 你的这个支票簿里面最后是零。
1: That your final balance, your checkbook, is going to be a zero.
0: 如果你能够接受人生的balance的平衡是零的话，你就会感谢。
1: And if you can accept this, the zero being the balance of life, then you will be okay.
0: 约伯说：“我赤身出于母胎。”
1: He said, "I came naked from my mother's womb."
0: 意思就是说我什么都没有带来。
1: In other words, I didn't bring anything when I came.
0: 我也必赤身归回。
1: And naked shall I return.
0: 我也什么都不能够带走。
1: I won't be able to take anything.
0: 我来的时候是零。
1: I came as a zero.
0: 我走的时候也是零。
1: I'll leave as a zero.
0: 这是我的生命。
1: And this is my life.
0: 约伯在这个时刻看到他所有的财产都不见了的时候。
1: When at that moment he saw that everything has gone up in smoke before his eyes.
0: 当他的儿女全部死去的时候,
1: when he saw that all his children have perished,
0: 他看见了这个真理,
1: he saw this truth.
0: 这个真理就是收支相抵,
1: and that is the income and the outgo well balanced.
0: 我们人生里面不能够有感谢的原因就是说我们希望多一点。
1: The reason that we cannot be always thankful in our life is because we're hoping to always have a positive balance.
0: 所以当我们那个东西不够多的时候,
1: and when there's a shortage, a deficit,
0: 我们就觉得缺少,
1: and we feel that we're lacking something.
0: 我们看见那个没有的,
1: we saw those that who do not have.
0: 但是我们没有看见那个有的,
1: but we haven't seen that what we do have.
0: 所以这个是约伯能够在这个时刻里面感谢的一个很重要的 原因,
1: and there's a very important reason why Job was able to give thanks in this moment.
0: 保罗说我们有衣有食就当知足,
1: and Paul said when we have clothing and food we ought to be content.
0: 不是说有很多,
1: he didn't say a whole lot,
0: 也不是说没有,
1: he didn't say have nothing, but it's just right.
0: 所以如果你看人生看到刚好的时候,
1: and if that's the way you look at your life,
0: 你每一个月的生活是 zero balance的时候,
1: and we accept the fact that your life will be a zero balance at the end of the month,
0: 你觉得这一切都是上帝所给的,
1: and you understand that all these have come from God.
0: 他可以给,他可以拿去,
1: he gives and he takes away.
0: 这也是帮助我们能够看见这个生命一切的源头是从神来。
1: And it helps us to understand and remember that the source of life and everything is God.
0: 所以他说赏赐的是耶和华,收取的也是耶和华,耶和华是应当称颂的。
1: The Lord gave and the Lord has taken away. The name of the Lord shall be praised.
0: 然后我们再看第二章的时候,在疼痛的里面很难感谢。
1: Chapter 2, it's hard to give thanks in pain.
0: 我们知道在约伯所遭遇的这些事情里面,
1: in all that Job has gone through,
0: 在背后有一个势力,
1: there's a power behind the scene.
0: 这个势力就是撒旦的势力,
1: and that was the power of Satan.
0: 魔鬼是控告人的,
1: devil is an accuser.
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1: and he wishes us failure.
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1: he wishes that we would depart from God.
0: 所以他在上帝的面前控告约伯,
1: and that's why he accused Job before God.
0: 所以当在地上发生事情的时候,
1: so when all these things were happening on earth,
0: 我们知道在天上或者在看不见的那个地方有另外的一场交战。
1: We see that in the invisible kingdom realm, there's another battle going on.
0: 所以在上帝许可之下,
1: so under God's permission,
0: 魔鬼会在人的身上做很多的事情。
1: There are a lot of things that Satan would do in a man's life.
0: 所以第二次约伯，撒旦再来攻击约伯的时候。
1: So when Satan came to attack Job the second time,
0: 他说你前面是把他身外之物给他拿去。
1: He said to God, well, the first time you just allow me to take away everything outside of his body.
0: 如果你现在在他身上做一点事情的话，他可能就要不爱你了。
1: But I bet you, if you do anything to harm his body, he will depart from you.
0: 那这是魔鬼最高的伎俩之一，就是挑破离间。
1: And one of the worst tricks that Satan can play is to try to throw a wedge between man and God.
0: 所以第二章我们看到魔鬼又再次来攻击约伯。
1: In chapter 2, we saw that he came again to attack Job.
0: 然后约伯就从头手掌到头顶长疮。
1: And as a result, he caused Job to have boils from the top of his head to the bottom of his
0: head. 在第二章最后告诉我们说，他的朋友来看他都不认出他来，然后七天七夜坐在地上，一个人也不向他说一句话，因为他极其痛苦。
1: When his three friends came to visit him, he couldn't even recognize him from a distance, and he stayed with him 7 days and 7 nights.With him because he was in great pain.
0: 那这个痛苦是他肉身的痛苦。
1: He was going through the physical suffering.
0: 那这个身体的痛实在是一种很难忍受的事情。
1: Physical suffering is sometimes hard to bear.
0: 但是我们知道，我们人生在世，我们也经历到心灵上的创伤。
1: But I'm sure you know that in life we also go through the pain in our mentally.
0: 多少的眼泪是在暗中流出来。
1: How many tears have been shed in the darkness?
0: 多少的伤心事不能够跟人讲。
1: How many heartbreaking things that you cannot share with anyone?
0: 当你去想的时候，你的心都要破裂。
1: But when you think about them, your heart seems to split.
0: 我有一年去南部一个小城讲道。
1: One year I was preaching in a small town in the south.
0: 讲完道以后，有一个人来找我。
1: And afterwards, someone came up to me.
0: 他说：“你今天讲上帝的爱。”
1: He said, "Today you talk about God's love."
0: 所以我请问你一个问题。
1: I'd like to ask you one question.
0: 他说我的内人，我的妻子比我先来美国。
1: He said my wife came to stay before I did.
0: 我是后来来美国。
1: And I joined her later.
0: 当我来了美国以后。
1: And after I came.
0: 我发现他已经跟一个美国人好起来。
1: And I found that he was already in love with an American.
0: 他要求跟我离婚。
1: She asked for divorce.
0: 你说要爱，我怎么去爱？
1: And you talk about love.How can I love?
0: 他说我很想爱。
1: I want to love.
0: 我很想继续爱我的妻子。
1: I want to continue to love my wife.
0: 但是他已经不爱我。
1: But she doesn't love me anymore.
0: 他已经跟别人走了。
1: He's left me.
0: 我怎么样爱？
1: How can I love?
0: 我老实说。
1: To be honest.
0: 我不会教他怎么样去爱。
1: I didn't know how to teach him to love.
0: 我说除非你自己真正的经历了上帝的爱。
1: And I said, unless you personally have experienced God's love,
0: 上帝的爱来改变你的生命，
1: and allow His love to change your life,
0: 可能要把你心里面的恨挪去，
1: maybe He will take away the hatred from you.
0: 可能神要帮助你能够原谅你的妻子，
1: maybe He asks you to forgive your wife.
0: 当你能够原谅她的时候，
1: and when you're able to forgive her,
0: 你的里面才会产生一种爱，
1: then the true love will well up within you.
0: 这个爱才能去爱你爱不爱你的人。
1: And there's a love to enable you to love those that you do not love.
0: 多少创伤的心灵。
1: How many broken hearts?
0: 要他们在那个时候说你要感谢神。
1: To tell them that you have to give thanks to God.
0: 那是很痛苦的事情。
1: It's such a painful thing.
0: 在世界上也有多少被遗忘的人。
1: But on the other hand, there are so many forgotten people.
0: 我们在知道在政治舞台上。
1: We know that on the stage of politics.
0: 甚至于在学术界。
1: Even in the academia world,
0: 在这样的情况里面，有很多的人被遗忘。
1: A lot of people just totally forgotten.
0: 我好几年前曾经跟大家讲过，我一个弟兄。
1: And I shared with you several years ago that he was a brother.
0: 他在学校里面教书非常的殷勤。
1: He was very diligent in his teaching.
0: 常常发表论文。
1: He always produced papers.
0: 所以从助理教授到副教授。
1: So from the associate became the assistant professor.
0: 后来他就请了一个超博士来给他做事。
1: And later on he asked a postdoc to come and work for him.
0: 但是在学校里面也一样的有这所谓的 politics, 有政治手腕。
1: But their politics in colleges just as well.
0: 当他的系主任调走的时候，
1: when his department head was transferred,
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1: And all the contributions he has made to the department, to the university, have been totally forgotten.
0: 在那个时刻，怎么样向神献上感谢
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0: 他曾经告诉我多少个夜晚没有办法睡觉。
1: He told me of those many sleepless nights.
0: 是很痛苦。
1: It was painful.
0: 还有多少人在人生道路上
1: ？And then how many more in the way of life?
0: 在与人相处的时候。
1: In dealing with a human being,
0: 可能因为一句话
1: because of one word,
0: 可能因为一件事情
1: maybe just one little incident,
0: 引起了人的误解
1: it created some misunderstanding.
0: 然后这个误解，我们中国人说跳到黄河里面也洗不清
1: and like a Chinese saying, that something that you jump to the Yellow River cannot be cleansed.
0: 你一生就背着这个被误会的黑锅。
1: And for the rest of life, you carry the burden of being misunderstood.
0: 当你想起来的时候，你的心会痛。
1: And every time, upon remembering it, your heart aches.
0: 但是你又能做什么
1: ？And yet, what else can you do?
0: 约伯医生也是这样。
1: Throughout the life of Job, he's like
0: 他不光是身体受了这样大的一个攻击
1: ，not only physically was he enduring such tremendous pain.
0: 他全身生疮。
1: He had boils all throughout his body.
0: 他三个朋友来劝诫他。
1: His three friends came to counsel him.
0: 却讲了很多伤他心的话。
1: And yet, they gave him nothing but comments that hurt him.
0: 很多的指责。
1: A lot of accusations.
0: 很多的误解。
1: A lot of misunderstanding.
0: 甚至于向他定罪。
1: Even they even crucified him.
0: 约伯的心境是何等的痛苦。
1: We can imagine how great a suffering that his heart must be going through.
0: 在这个时候怎么样感谢
1: In such moments, how do we give thanks?
0: 我们感谢神，约伯是一个敬畏神的人。
1: But we thank God that Job was indeed a God-fearing man.
0: 约伯在自己身上生满了疮，遭受痛苦的时候，他讲了一句非常重要的话。
1: He said one very important word even when his body was almost destroyed.
0: 在第二章第十节这样说。
1: In verse 10 of chapter 2,
0: 那这是他太太骂他以后
1: and that's after his wife rebuked him.
0: 他说你这个人赶快气掉身死了算了吧。
1: He said, why don't you just drop dead?
0: 可是约伯对他说
1: But Job said to her,
0: 你说话像个愚妄的妇人一样。
1: You're talking like a foolish woman.
0: 所以有越是遭受到家里面有问题的时候彼此就会骂来骂去。
1: But without never fails, when there are problems in the household, there will be mutual accusations.
0: 但是约伯讲了一句非常重要的话。
1: But Job said this very important
0: word. 他说：“难道我们从神手里得福，不也受祸吗？”
1: He said, "Shall we accept good from God and not trouble?"
2: Just now, the program is Pastor's Voice.由圣经广播网编辑播出。

0: 我们感谢神，约伯是一个敬畏神的人。
1: But we thank God that Job was indeed a God-fearing man.
0: 约伯在自己身上生满了疮，遭受痛苦的时候，他讲了一句非常重要的话。
1: He said one very important word even when his body was almost destroyed.
0: 在第二章第十节这样说。
1: In verse 10 of chapter 2.
0: 那这是他太太骂他以后。
1: And that's after his wife rebuked him.
0: 他说你这个人赶快弃掉神死了算了吧。
1: He said, why don't you just drop dead?
0: 可是约伯对他说,
1: But Job said to her,
0: 你说话像个愚妄的妇人一样。
1: You're talking like a foolish woman.
0: 所以有越是遭受到家里面有问题的时候彼此就会骂来骂去。
1: But without, never fails, when there are problems in the household, there will be mutual accusations.
0: 但是约伯讲了一句非常重要的话。
1: But Job said this very important word.
0: 他说，难道我们从神手里得福，不也受祸吗？
1: He said, shall we accept good from God and not trouble?
0: 那这是一句非常深奥的事情。
1: Again, this one that carries a very deep meaning.
0: 那约伯在这里把祸跟福放在一起。
1: Here, Job has put good and trouble on the same plane.
0: 那这个祸福本来是两个极端。
1: Well, the good and trouble would have been at the extremes.
0: 如果你真正的要在祸里面感谢的时候，
1: if you want to be able to thank God in trouble,
0: 你必须要会看什么是祸，什么是福。
1: You must first be able to differentiate what is trouble, what is good.
0: 然后祸跟福之间有什么关系？
1: And how do they relate to each other?
0: 但是你真正的经历神到一种地步，
1: but then you really begin to experience God to that extent.
0: 你把祸当作福，福当作祸。
1: When you are able to liken a trouble to good and good to trouble.
0: 你听得懂吗？
1: You know what I'm talking about?
0: 一个人真正到了一种地步，在人生里面看不出来什么是福，什么是祸。
1: A person will go through life and to one point where he no longer distinguishes between good and trouble.
0: 只有你当生命走到这个地步的时候，你才会在什么样的情况里面都来感恩。
1: You can only give thanks in all circumstances when you have matured to that point.
0: 那这个我们必须要认识祸福是从哪来的。
1: Then we must also understand where the good and the trouble come from.
0: 在以赛亚书四十五章第七节这样说。
1: In Isaiah 45:7 says,
0: 我造光又造暗。
1: I created the light and I also created darkness.
0: 所以你看，光明跟黑暗是两个极端。
1: The light and the darkness are at the two extremes.
0: 但是光明跟黑暗都是上帝造。
1: But both light and darkness were created by God.
0: 然后他说，我是平安又降灾祸。
1: He said, I give peace, but I also give calamities.
0: 啊，这个也是很重要的事情。
1: And that's also important.
0: 我们常常想到说，上帝只赐平安。
1: We always think of God as one who only gives good things.
0: 但是这一句话里面告诉我们说，我是平安又降灾祸。
1: But this verse tells us that I am the giver of peace and calamities.
0: 然后以赛亚说，造作这一切的是我耶和华。
1: And Isaiah told us that it's God and only God who is able to do all these.
0: 当我们能够把祸福放在一起，而不看不出来哪个是祸，哪个是福的时候。
1: When we put good and trouble together, and we couldn't even distinguish one from the other.
0: 那个时候我们一定会感谢。
1: Then we'll be able to truly give thanks.
0: 试试看。
1: Try that.
0: 这是约伯做的。
1: And this is what Job had accomplished.
0: 约伯说，我向神，我从神手里得福，不也受祸吗？
1: Job said, I accept the good from God. Shall I not accept trouble from God?
0: 所以当他受祸的时候，他觉得应该。
1: When the trouble came, he looked at it as a matter of course.
0: 当他觉得应该的时候，他就不一口犯罪。
1: And therefore, he would not sin through with his lips.
0: 接受上帝所安排的一切。
1: Accepting everything that God had arranged for him.
0: 那第三个我们看到约伯第三章告诉我们，在患难中很难感谢。
1: And third chapter we talk about, it's difficult to give, it's hard to give thanks in trouble.
0: 圣经告诉我们这个事情以后，约伯就开始咒诅自己。
1: And Bible says after this, Job opened his mouth and cursed the day of his birth.
0: 苦难越长的时候,
1: the longer the suffering lingers on,
0: 越容易使我们犯罪,
1: the easier it is for us to sin.
0: 如果我们不能够在苦难里面看出上帝的目的,
1: if we are not able to see God's purpose in the suffering,
0: 有的时候神也是怜悯我们，所以让我们受苦少一点，早一点离开世界。
1: A lot of times God wanted to reduce our suffering, therefore he takes us away from this world.
0: We
1: had a sister when she contracted this cancer.
0: 她说希望在她死以前不要埋怨上帝太多。
1: She said her prayer is that she would not sin by complaining to God before her death.
0: 她希望在她受苦受不了之前,
1: she wished to be taken away before she came to the point where the suffering is beyond what she could take.
0: 所以当约伯身体上、心灵上的压力、痛苦越来越重的时候，他开始咒诅自己。
1: As the physical and mental sufferings on Job became to mount, he started to curse himself.
0: 我们要承认说，人生会走到一个深谷的里面。
1: We have to acknowledge that the life, the path of life may take you to a deep valley.
0: 第三章是约伯生平里面可能是最黑暗的一个时刻。
1: And chapter 3 of Job might be the darkest moments in Job's life.
0: 当他咒诅自己的生日的时候,
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1: And the Bible used a lot of the word darkness.
0: 很多黑夜这个字眼。
1: And the word night appears many times.
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1: And the sufferings and tribulations.
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1: He even expressed the feeling that he wished to die, he couldn't, he wished to live, and yet it was too much to bear.
0: 那这个也是我们很多人在人生道路上会经历的。
1: And a lot of us will go through this kind of
0: 患难,
1: circumstances.
0: 患难可能来自环境。
1: Tribulations might be coming through just our daily environment.
0: 来自工作,
1: through our jobs.
0: 来自家人,
1: through our families.
0: 来自丈夫妻子,
1: through your spouse.
0: 来自很多人际关系,
1: through human relationships.
0: 有的时候来自儿女,
1: sometimes through the children.
0: 或者父母,
1: or parents.
0: 就是说整个人际关系里面都给我们造成很多的难处。
1: Difficulty will come through these human relationships.
0: 约伯的三个朋友来给他安慰的时候，反而给他增加更多的痛苦。
1: When the three friends of Job came to comfort him, they added to his suffering.
0: 所以从第四章开始，我们看到约伯跟三个朋友有一连串的争论。
1: And starting chapter 4, we saw that Job started a series of debate with his friends.
0: 在那一个情况的里面,
1: in this kind of circumstance,
0: 我们怎么样来向神献上感谢?
1: How can we give thanks to God?
0: 在约伯的生平里面,
1: and throughout Job's life,
0: 我们看到一个很重要的秘诀,
1: we see this one important secret.
0: 神带领约伯经过很多的步骤,
1: that God has led Job through many stages.
0: 但是在这些每一个这个步骤里面,
1: but in each step of the way, God began to reveal more and more to him of his guidance.
0: 在23章第10节这样说,
1: in chapter 23, verse 10 says,
0: 然而他知道我所行的路,
1: yet he knows my way.
0: 他试炼我之后,
1: that I shall be like refined gold after he test me.
0: 在这样很多的难处的里面,
1: and through all this tribulation, he seems to have lost direction.
0: 但是他说,
1: yet he knows my way. God knows the way that I should take.
0: 在这些的路上面,
1: and along the way,
0: 神容许试炼临到我,
1: and God has allowed the tribulation to come upon me.
0: 神也试炼我,
1: God has tested me.
0: 但是我被试炼之后,
1: but after I've been tested,
0: 我要变成精进,
1: I shall be like refined.
0: 所以在患难的里面,
1: so in the midst of tribulation,
0: 我们要明白苦难的意义,
1: we must understand the meaning of suffering.
0: 所以我们必须要在每一件发生在我们身上的事情来找寻意义。
1: And we must search for the meaning in everything, especially the test we're going through.
0: 我们教牧同工非常喜欢读《竭诚为主》这本书。
1: And we, the pastoral staff, we love to read a book by Utmost for His Highest.
0: 已经读了一年半，我们还在读。
1: After a year and a half, we're still on it.
0: 这本书里面很多很宝贵的属灵功课。
1: And there are a lot of so precious spiritual lessons.
0: 但有一件事情我自己非常喜欢。
1: There's one thing that is my favorite.
0: 那就是 Arthur Chamber 张博士这位弟兄，他要我们从每天很平淡的事情里面来看见上帝。
1: And he wants, that is, the author, Oswald Chambers, he wanted us to look for the special meanings in the mundane daily routine.
0: 上帝不是每天都行个大神迹，然后让你看看他多奇妙。
1: God doesn't perform a great miracle each day to show you his greatness.
0: 他要我们每天跟人相处的时候，吃饭的时候，唱歌的时候，走路的时候，做礼拜的时候，看见上帝就在这里。
1: But he wants us to see that he is in the midst of everything that we encounter, whether we are just studying, we're reading, we're talking to people, we're eating.
0: 当有一个人碰我一下的时候，我们要找寻说什么意思。
1: And if someone ran into us, we want to know what is the meaning.
0: 你就会发现上帝是无所不在的。
1: And you know that God is everywhere.
0: 所以约伯在这个时候说，我知，然而他知道我所行的路。
1: And Job said, yet he knows my way.
0: 所以意思就是说，凡我所走到的地方都是他命定的。
1: In other words, every place that I go to has been preordained by God.
0: 他容许这些事情发生在我的身上，为了要试炼我，以至于我可以成为精进。
1: And he has allowed all these things to happen to my lives so that that after testing, I might be like the refined gold.
0: 当你想到终极的目的 ,ultimate goal.
1: When you think about the ultimate goal of God,
0: 你就会向他感谢。
1: Then you'll be able to give thanks.
0: 保罗说这知战知庆的苦楚为要成就极重无比永远的荣耀。
1: And Paul said, all this temporary sufferings is just for us to be able to obtain the greatest, the highest glory.
0: 很多事很难感谢。
1: A lot of things are hard to give thanks.
0: 但是有人在这些事情里面学了秘诀。
1: And yet there are people who have learned the secret in the midst of all these tribulations.
0: 从约伯的生平里面，
1: and through the life of Job,
0: 我们看到他经历这些。
1: We see that he has gone through this.
0: 但是到约伯记四十二章的时候，
1: we come to the chapter 42.
0: 我们看到那个美丽的图画。
1: We see that the beautiful picture presented.
0: 那个丰盛的生命，
1: and this abundant life.
0: 那个满了感谢的生活，
1: a life that's filled with thanksgiving.
0: 我们从这里能学到什么？
1: What can we learn from all this?
0: 我有六件事情跟大家很快的提一下。
1: There's six things I want to mention to you.
0: 第一个，经过这许多事情以后，我们对神有更多的认识。
1: First of all, through all this, we have a deeper understanding of God.
0: 在第四十二章第五节，约伯说：“我从前风闻有你。”
1: And in chapter 42, verse 5, Job said, "I used to hear of you."
0: 我现在亲眼看见你。
1: And now I can see you with my own eyes.
0: 我对上帝的认识不再是别人讲的。
1: And I'm no longer just getting a second-hand information about God.
0: 乃是我自己跟上帝有一个亲密的关系。
1: But now I have this intimate personal relationship with God myself.
0: 第二，我们学一个功课，就是说对撒旦的攻击有更谨慎的防御。
1: And the second lesson we learn is that we will have a greater alertness toward Satan's attack.
0: 我们只能够看到这个平面。
1: We can only see this plane.
0: 但是我们知道在另外一个领域里面有撒旦的势力在那里作祟。
1: But at a higher realm, higher plane, there's the power of Satan at work.
0: 因此我们的灵性必须要敏锐。
1: And therefore, spiritually, we must be alert.
0: 来谨慎地防御魔鬼的攻击。
1: Always on guard against his attack.
0: 在六月的时候，时代杂志有一个封面是一个黑的，而上面有一个字叫做 evil。
1: And back in June, there was an issue of Time magazines where they had on the cover just a black background and the word evil.
0: 在这篇文章里面告诉我们说，撒旦与邪恶是一个千面的女郎。
1: And the article tells us that Satan and evilness is like a chameleon.
0: 并且很多时候很有吸引力。
1: And a lot of times, it shows up in a very attractive form.
2: 但是善 good 只有一个面孔。
1: But goodness has only one face.
2: 那很多时候令人厌烦。
1: And sometimes it bores people.
2: 但是虽然是如此。
1: Even so,
2: 真啊，这个善是真实的。
1: The goodness is true.
2: 所以我们要小心谨防魔鬼的诡计。
1: We must be on guard against his trickery.
2: 第三，我们要学的功课就是对弟兄有更深切的爱心。
1: And the third lesson we will learn is that we have a deeper and more genuine concern, love for the brothers.
2: 约伯记第四十二章第十节告诉我们，约伯为朋友祈祷。
1: And verse 10 of chapter 42 says, Job prayed for his friends.
2: 那约伯为朋友祈祷，结果怎么样呢？
1: And what was the result?
2: 圣经告诉我们，这个耶和华就是约伯从苦境转回。
1: So after he prayed for his friends, the Lord made him prosperous again and gave him and turned the situation around.
2: 当我们爱别人的时候，
1: when we started showing our love for others,
2: 反而我们爱了自己。
1: We actually loving ourselves.
2: 保罗在哥林多前书第十三章告诉我们说，我若能讲天使的话语。
1: And in 1 Corinthians chapter 13, Paul says, if I can speak the languages of the angels,
2: 我能够说万人的方言，
1: if I can speak the tongues of the thousands of nations,
2: 如果我没有爱，
1: without love,
2: 我就算不得，
1: I'm nothing.
2: 所以经过苦难，
1: through the tribulation,
2: 约伯爱他的朋友，
1: Job came to love his friend.
2: 为他的朋友祷告。
1: He prayed for his friend.
2: 那第四，我们学一个功课，就是说对自己有更正确的肯定。
1: And the fourth lesson we learned is that we have a greater affirmation of our own selves.
2: 从开始的时候，圣经就告诉我们，约伯为人完全正直。
1: The beginning, the Bible tells us he was blameless, he was upright.
2: 所以，但是经过这些的时候，在中间的时候，他开始怀疑自己。
1: But in the middle of the suffering, he began to doubt himself.
2: 他开始咒诅自己。
1: He started to curse himself.
2: 但是从这里出来的时候，
1: But when he came out of all that,
2: 圣经再次肯定约伯。
1: The Bible once again affirmed Job.
2: 约伯也再次肯定自己。
1: And Job affirmed himself.
2: 他在上帝的面前是正直，敬畏神，远离恶事的。
1: That he was still a man who was upright, he was God fearing, he shunned evil.
2: 第五个功课我们要学的就是苦难并不一定是犯罪的结果。
1: Fifth lesson we learn is that suffering is not always a consequence of sin.
2: 我们基督徒常常有这种罪恶感。
1: And as Christians we all oftentimes have this guilt feeling.
2: 一发生挫折的时候，
1: When we encounter problems,
2: 有难处的时候，
1: When we encounter difficulties,
2: 我们就说是不是我犯罪了？
1: Have I sinned?
2: 我的先生生病，
1: If my husband was sick,
2: 是不是我犯罪了？
1: It's because I sin.
2: 我的儿子生病，
1: If my children get sick,
2: 是不是我犯罪了？
1: Is it because my sin?
2: 有人发生车祸，
1: And someone encountered an auto accident,
2: 他是不是犯罪了？
1: Because he sinned.
2: 所以我们常常把一些苦难跟罪恶连在一起。
1: We always link the sufferings and the sin together.
2: 有些苦难是跟罪有关系的。
1: Yes, sometimes that's true.
2: 但是不是所有的苦难都跟罪连在一起。
1: But not always.
2: 所以我们要求神帮助我们，把这个魔鬼的控告，这个罪恶感从我们生命里拿去。
1: We have to learn this lesson and ask God to take away the accusation and the false guilt feelings that Satan puts on us.
2: 我们必须要知道上帝怎么样来对待我们。
1: We must learn how God actually deals with us.
2: 谁容许撒旦在我们身上做工？
1: God allows Satan to work in our heart.
2: 所以有的时候我们要针对着那个问题的症结。
1: And we must focus on the issue.
2: 而不是让我们的罪恶感内疚来控制我们。
1: And not let ourselves to be controlled by the guilt.
2: 最后一个功课就是深渊债主，主必报应。
1: Finally, the lesson to learn is that revenge is mine, I shall repay.
2: 我们看到约伯跟他的朋友辩论好久。
1: We saw that after the long debate between Job and his friends,
2: 辩来辩去都没有结果。
1: Without conclusion,
2: 只有当他降服在上帝的面前。
1: But when he surrenders himself to God,
2: 上帝就让所有的事情水落石出。
1: then God revealed the whole truth to him.
2: 所以不要为自己争辩。
1: So don't argue for your own cause.
2: 奥古斯丁祷告说
1: St. Augustine prayed,
2: 主啊救我脱离自我辩护的情欲。
1: He said, Lord, deliver me from this lust of self-defense.
2: 在《竭诚为主》这本书里面有一句话说我们的主从来不解释什么。
1: And in the book, My Utmost for His Highest, it says, Our Lord never tried to explain for himself.
2: 他让错误自己更正。
1: He allowed the mistakes to correct themselves.
2: 如果我们能够这样把所有的问题带到神的面前
1: And if we bring all these problems to God
2: 神在其中做工的时候
1: And allow God to work in the midst
2: 神把我们从低谷里面带到高山上
1: And He'll bring us from the deep valley to the mountain
2: 来享受他所赐给我们这个宇宙的万物
1: To enjoy everything that He has created in the universe
2: 我们知道那是上帝最终的目的
1: We know that that would be His ultimate goal
2: 那一天一定会来
1: That day shall come.
2: 不晓得今天我们是在哪一个地步。
1: We don't know where we are on that journey.
2: 也许我们在深谷里。
1: Maybe we're still in the middle of the valley.
2: 也许我们在痛苦里。
1: Maybe we're going through suffering.
2: 也许我们在失落中。
1: Maybe we are at a loss.
2: 也许我们有很多的困难。
1: Maybe we're encountering trouble.
2: 学约伯的三件事情。
1: Learn these three things from Job.
2: 学习怎么样过一个赏赐收取的平衡的生活。
1: Learn to balance life.Between the good and the trouble.
2: 学会怎么样看祸跟看福。
1: Secondly, learn how to look at the good and evil.
2: 第三就是知道你所行的路都是神指引的。
1: And the third, acknowledge that your way has been ordained by God.
2: 然后我们能够在逆境中感谢神。
1: So that we can give thanks even in the midst of difficulty.
2: 一起祷告
1: Let's pray
2: 主我们知道在人生实在有许多的功课不容易学
1: Father we know that there are lessons difficult to learn in life
2: 然而你在古时已经有这样的例证让我们学习
1: And yet even in the days of old You have shown us examples we can learn from
2: 你知道我们今天的光景
1: You know our present situation
2: 也知道我们今天的遭遇
1: You know what we are encountering today
2: 叫我们定睛在你身上
1: Help us to fasten our eyes upon you
2: 你来引领我们的道路
1: For you shall guide our path
2: 你必救我们脱离凶恶
1: And you shall deliver us from evil
2: 引我们到丰盛的里面
1: And lead us into your abundance
2: 在我们战胜苦难之后
1: And after this temporary suffering,
2: 与基督一同得荣耀
1: that we shall receive glory with our Lord Jesus Christ.
2: 我们何等期盼那日的来临
1: How we look forward to that day.
2: 为着那一天
1: And for that day,
2: 我们今天能够感谢
1: Today we give thanks.
2: 能够赞美
1: We praise.
2: 谢谢主听我们的祷告
1: Thank you for hearing our prayer.
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3: 刚刚的节目是牧者心声由圣经广播网编辑播出